0: Cazuza faz parte do meu show. 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
1: 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You're so right. Here's mine. I cannot live without you.

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1: Love is a funny thing. Whenever I give it, it comes back to me. And it's wonderful to be giving with my whole heart, is my heart to see.

They're only to hide my guilt and shame. I forgive you, now I ask the same of you. While we were apart, I was human too.

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